YouTube, don't go nowhere just yet. I know you're off to watch a video, but really, really quick. If you're into gospel music, I have something that you definitely want to see. I'm JP, Jonathan Powell from Hear and Play Music in the Gospel Music Training Center. And if you haven't heard of us, what we do is teach thousands of musicians all around the world how to play piano by ear. And we do this through weekly video tutorials, giving you chords, progressions, songs, licks and tricks, all the essential things you need to know to take your playing to the next level. But what I have right here is amazing and it's absolutely free. It's called the Top 10 Chords Commonly Used in Gospel Music. It's a PDF, it's free to download, and it's jam-packed with tons of information that you need to know all the chords to play your favorite styles of gospel music, from worship, contemporary,

0: everything you need to know is right here. So do yourself a favor. Download it now. Click the link below. Do it now, and I'll see you on the other side.
1: A continuación, el programa Mujeres Conquistadoras, conducido por Jacqueline Tobar. A continuación, el programa Mujeres Conquistadoras, conducido por Jacqueline Tobar.